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Just can't get enough guy, just always so puff guy. I'm that bad type, make your mama sad type. Make your girlfriend mad type, might seduce your dad type.

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0: 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I know my heart breaks every night that I'm without you.
1: 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Radio Hits. Radio Hits. 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La radio que suena contigo.